0: it's Nate here to tell you about a holiday, or at least it should be a holiday. Today is the U.S. Army's birthday. That's right. The U.S. Army turns 245 years old today. And, you know, that's a lot of birthdays, of course. Luckily, we're not going to put all those candles on a cake. But let's be serious for a minute. This marks the date where back in 1775, the Continental Army was formed by the Second Continental Congress and was commanded under General George Washington to fight against Britain. Obviously, the Army is a little bit more evolved and adapts since 1775, but I just want to give this a special shout out. You know, it's the Army's birthday today, and just a special thanks to all of our past and current armed forces.
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0: 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And then I gotta say my farewell and guide you right into another local rock and roll edition of Motor City Riffs.
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0: 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That's going to do it for me here for your regularly scheduled programming. I know we spent a lot of rocking hours here from 2 o'clock today till now. However, we're going to spend one more hour together starting at 9 p.m., but I'm going to keep it more about the music than me, okay? Motor City Riffs is kicking off at 9 p.m., but after that, I want everyone to know to have a fantastic rest of your weekend, and I'll be back with you, I believe, Friday nights. Yeah, that tracks.
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1: 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We got a good show in store for you tonight. Thank you to everyone who's tuned in for this evening. We're going to kick things off with a band, Veilborn. Going to let you know real quick, their next show where you can see them live is going to be July 18th at the Corktown Tavern in Detroit. All right, it's $10 tickets, $15 at the door. This one, Veilborn, their new track called Answer Me, right here on Motor City Riffs.

Good one there from our boys at Tension Splash, their new single, I'll Be Damned. This is off their 4-song EP that just dropped last week, titled Soak. Go check it out on all streaming platforms. Now I'm going to go into a band I've played before, just like Tension Splash. It's Mean Green, Panic at Your Front Door, right here on Motor City Riffs.

0: 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We'll be right back with more music on Motor City Riffs after a short break.
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Coming out of the break with another one from Mean Green, Since She's Been Loving Me, right here on Motor City Riffs. Going into the latest single from a band I've played a time or two, it's Master of the House with Brainwashed.

one there from a band called Inkless. That was their track called Is This What You Wanted? Now, I know this was yesterday, but wanted to let you know that they were out doing good stuff at a show yesterday at the Eastwood Oddfellows Lounge, wherever you want to call it, out in East Point. Now, that show, everything they did, all the proceeds went towards supporting local charities and organizations. So shout out to the band Inkless. Please send me more of your stuff. It ought to be good if it's anything like that. Let's go into the next group here on Motor City Riffs. It's Trouble Clinic, their new song, Get a Grip.

From the White Stripes to Bob Seger, Alice Cooper to Kid Rock, the Motor City is the home of rock and roll. And we're finding the future of Detroit rock with Motor City Riffs on 101 WRIF.

Okay, I really like that one. New group, The Dead Bloom. That one was called Gasoline. It's their debut single, and I think they got good things coming if that's their first track they've debuted. They were last night at an opening for a touring group with the Soap Girls, okay? So they are poised to do great things. Let me just tell you, The Dead Bloom, if you're listening, please send me more stuff that you have upcoming, because you guys got good tracks. Right now, we're going to go into Animus. New song from them called Trailer Trash Trouble, right here on Motor City Riffs.

0: 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We'll be right back with more music on Motor City Riffs after a short break.
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New band alert, at least for Motor City Riff's sake. That one from a band called In Theory. Their track, We Go All Night Long. Now to finish up Motor City Riff's tonight, it's Fire In Between by Mortalis.

0: Mortalis, The Fire in Between. That's going to do it for Motor City Riffs tonight. Don't forget, if you want your music on the radio, it's really as simple as sending me an email, making sure it's edited for radio purposes, okay? If it has an F-bomb in it, and you know the other words that you can't say on the radio, I'm not going to play it, okay? I don't have time to edit through all these different songs I get every single week. Certainly not to play them, listen to them, see if I like them, then edit them out, okay? 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Thank you to all the fans out there for listening, for chiming in. I'm going to be better about getting the playlist posts up, like, at least a day after we air the show, so that everyone can tune in and go, what was that song that played last night? I got you going forward, don't worry. But everyone have a fantastic rest of their Sunday night, and thanks for rocking Riff.
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2: 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I'm Lou Brutus, and as the new Alien Contact film from Steven Spielberg, Disclosure Day, is now open, I have a personal message for any space aliens who might be listening. Get me off this stupid planet! Thank you. My guests this week on the world-famous Hard Drive are going to include Five Finger Death Punch, Wage War, Bill Murray, Fozzy, and Billy Morrison. We're also going to get you plugged in with Dead Poets Society. We'll begin the musical proceedings, the Hard Drive double dose of a band currently touring the festivals in Europe, Breaking Benjamin, the new one, Something Wicked, on the world-famous Hard Drive. Welcome aboard.

0: The Pretty Reckless, When I Wake Up, on the world famous Hard Drive. Looking forward to hosting the band next month at Rockfest in Cadott, Wisconsin. Then, the next night, I'll see them open for AC/DC. I'm Lou Brutus. 3 days grace and Ice Nine Kills are on deck. Then, I will be joined by Zoltan Bathory of Five Finger Death Punch. Zoltan is a man who is known for overthinking every detail, but this time, we will talk about something he doesn't think about.
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0: That is Hard Drive Music from Sleep Theory, Words Are Worthless, as well as Eye of the Storm, the latest from Five Finger Death Punch. I'm Lou Brutus. Thank you again to Zoltan Bathory from Five Finger for joining me on the show. You can see and hear more of my conversation with him through the Hard Drive Radio socials, Facebook, Twitter, and Instagram. As a matter of fact, this weekend, as they open the new Spielberg Alien film Disclosure Day, we have Zoltan, Noodles from The Offspring, and others talking about seeing UFOs, I kid you not. Three songs, Sega's On Deck, Tim Montana, Eva Under Fire, and Architects are next. Oh, and then I speak to Cody from Wage War.
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I'm Lou Brutus. 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As the new Disclosure Day film opened this weekend from Steven Spielberg, I asked him about UFOs, and he said, "I'm gonna say that I actually had an undeniable personal experience with witnesses, so I have my own stories that I didn't share, don't share, rarely share, because of exactly the same stigma that comes with it, that I didn't want to, you know, I didn't want to be a headline." To investigate more, Hard Drive Radio on Facebook, Twitter, and Instagram. Amongst the new rock releases this week, we got the latest from Des Rocks to Hell and Back, as well as Stitched Up Heart, Medusa. Also on the way, the Best Of from Judas Priest, Dear God from The Pretty Reckless, the Reload issue from Metallica, Villainous from Eva Under Fire, Decades from Motionless in White, and Hun from The Who. Finally, Chad Gray of Mudvayne and Hell Yeah has announced more shows for his 30 Years of Madness tour, telling me in a recent interview, quote, "It's just so cool to be able to take my entire legacy and put it into one night and be able to play both of my bands. I worked very, very hard to make both of those bands successful." That's all the dirt that's fit to dish. Since we're talking Chad Gray, here is Mudvayne on Hard Drive.

0: Hard Drive music from Social Distortion, along with Billy Morrison, Becoming, featuring Sully Erna of Godsmack and Nuno Bettencourt. I'm Lou Brutus Atreyu, and Black Label Society are on deck. Then, Bill Murray going to be speaking about a little collaborating of their own when the world-famous Hard Drive continues. Until then, hit me with some snail mail. Send a self-addressed stamped envelope to P.O. 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

0: Bill Murray, as you do your weekend hard drive style. I'm your host, the Sonic Warrior, Lou Brutus, Beartooth, and the Warninger on deck. 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
1: 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Me, I'm Lou Brutus, leaving you with the words of writer Dr. Hunter S. Thompson. 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
5: I'm Mark Tapper. I work at Tapper's Jewelry. One of the first lessons my father Howard taught me, show up on time. I think I was around 7, maybe 8 years old the first time he told me, Mark, being on time is not just the right thing to do, it's a sign of respect. Of course, an 8-year-old can't be late for work, but that wasn't the point. And to drive home the lesson, he gave me my first watch. It wasn't fancy and it wasn't expensive, but it was reliable, which is exactly what he expected out of me. And now that I had one, I had no excuse to be late for anything. At Tapper's Jewelry, we're known for timepieces. And we have watches of the sort of quality that can be passed down for generations. The kind you give to a graduate or your new husband. And we also have more practical watches. The kind a father gives to his young son to help him become a man. And each one is the beginning of a new story.
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5: At Tapper's Jewelry, we want to hear your story. And we have a timepiece that should be part of it.
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6: I'm Mark Tapper. I work at Tapper's Jewelry. One of the first lessons my father Howard taught me, show up on time. I think I was around 7, maybe 8 years old the first time he told me, Mark, being on time is not just the right thing to do, it's a sign of respect. Of course, an 8-year-old can't be late for work, but that wasn't the point. And to drive home the lesson, he gave me my first watch. It wasn't fancy and it wasn't expensive, but it was reliable, which is exactly what he expected out of me. And now that I had one, I had no excuse to be late for anything. At Tapper's Jewelry, we're known for timepieces, and we have watches of the sort of quality that can be passed down for generations, the kind you give to a graduate or your new husband. And we also have more practical watches, the kind a father gives to his young son to help him become a man. And each one is the beginning of a new story.
7: Your story.
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5: I'm Mark Tapper. I work at Tapper's Jewelry. One of the first lessons my father Howard taught me, show up on time. I think I was around 7, maybe 8 years old the first time he told me, Mark, being on time is not just the right thing to do, it's a sign of respect. Of course, an 8-year-old can't be late for work, but that wasn't the point. And to drive home the lesson, he gave me my first watch. It wasn't fancy and it wasn't expensive, but it was reliable, which is exactly what he expected out of me. And now that I had one, I had no excuse to be late for anything. At Tapper's Jewelry, we're known for timepieces. And we have watches of the sort of quality that can be passed down for generations. The kind you give to a graduate or your new husband. And we also have more practical watches. The kind a father gives to his young son to help him become a man. And each one is the beginning of a new story.
6: Tapper's, tell us your story.
5: At Tapper's Jewelry, we want to hear your story. And we have a timepiece that should be part of it.
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5: I'm Mark Tapper. I work at Tapper's Jewelry. One of the first lessons my father Howard taught me, show up on time. I think I was around 7, maybe 8 years old the first time he told me, Mark, being on time is not just the right thing to do, it's a sign of respect. Of course, an 8-year-old can't be late for work, but that wasn't the point. And to drive home the lesson, he gave me my first watch. It wasn't fancy and it wasn't expensive, but it was reliable, which is exactly what he expected out of me. And now that I had one, I had no excuse to be late for anything. At Tapper's Jewelry, we're known for timepieces. And we have watches of the sort of quality that can be passed down for generations. The kind you give to a graduate or your new husband. And we also have more practical watches. The kind a father gives to his young son to help him become a man. And each one is the beginning of a new story.
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5: 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And we have a timepiece that should be part of it.
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6: I'm Mark Tapper. I work at Tapper's Jewelry. One of the first lessons my father Howard taught me, show up on time. I think I was around 7, maybe 8 years old the first time he told me, Mark, being on time is not just the right thing to do, it's a sign of respect. Of course, an 8-year-old can't be late for work, but that wasn't the point. And to drive home the lesson, he gave me my first watch. It wasn't fancy and it wasn't expensive, but it was reliable, which is exactly what he expected out of me. And now that I had one, I had no excuse to be late for anything. At Tapper's Jewelry, we're known for timepieces. And we have watches of the sort of quality that can be passed down for generations. The kind you give to a graduate or your new husband. And we also have more practical watches. The kind a father gives to his young son to help him become a man. And each one is the beginning of a new story.
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6: 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And we have a timepiece that should be part of it.
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0: your calendars for Monday, June 29th, because we're bringing you Brent Smith and Zach Myers of Shinedown up close and personal for a riff session at Rockin' Bruce in Royal Oak.
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7: I'm Mark Tapper. I work at Tapper's Jewelry. One of the first lessons my father Howard taught me, show up on time. I think I was around 7, maybe 8 years old the first time he told me, Mark, being on time is not just the right thing to do, it's a sign of respect. Of course, an 8-year-old can't be late for work, but that wasn't the point. And to drive home the lesson, he gave me my first watch. It wasn't fancy, and it wasn't expensive, but it was reliable, which is exactly what he expected out of me. And now that I had one, I had no excuse to be late for anything. At Tapper's Jewelry, we're known for timepieces. 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The kind you give to a graduate or your new husband. And we also have more practical watches. The kind a father gives to his young son to help him become a man. And each one is the beginning of a new story.
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7: At Tapper's Jewelry, we want to hear your story. And we have a timepiece that should be part of it.
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1: Yeah.
3: They're represented in the video I just sent you to your email.
1: Okay.
3: Starts off strong with the one of my Scottish
1: Scotland
3: last.
1: Number two.
3: So Germany.
1: They say Germany 10. She's beautiful.
3: Yeah. Are these real?
4: I think it's AI.
3: It's,
4: not, Chuck.
3: It's real, guys.
4: No,
3: go.
4: You
3: keep going.
4: The AI.
3: Keep
4: these going. Aren't one,
5: of
4: real
5: the,
4: ladies.
5: One of the women look like Jake Paul's fiance.
3: Keep that, going.
4: She's eating a Stroop waffle. Just because she's from the Netherlands, it's so AI.
6: It is weird that they all have the flag tattooed
4: yes,
6: on their cheeks.
4: It's AI. He fell. I couldn't believe they could be so. Look,
3: hottest.
4: Come on.
3: She's eating chicken
5: AI
3: wings
5: AI all the
4: in
5: time.
4: In England, she's eating fish and chips. They're eating the food from their country.
3: This is exactly soccer. This is soccer.
4: You
3: I'm trying to help.
4: AI.
3: I'm trying to help. It's all
4: Chuck's
3: I needed.
4: AI lady oh show prep.
3: That's all you need right there.
0: Dave and Chuck the Freak on the Riff.
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10: I'm Mark Tapper. I work at Tapper's Jewelry. One of the first lessons my father Howard taught me, show up on time. I think I was around 7, maybe 8 years old the first time he told me, Mark, being on time is not just the right thing to do, it's a sign of respect. Of course, an 8-year-old can't be late for work, but that wasn't the point. And to drive home the lesson, he gave me my first watch. It wasn't fancy and it wasn't expensive, but it was reliable, which is exactly what he expected out of me. And now that I had one, I had no excuse to be late for anything. At Tapper's Jewelry, we're known for timepieces. And we have watches of the sort of quality that can be passed down for generations. The kind you give to a graduate or your new husband. And we also have more practical watches. The kind a father gives to his young son to help him become a man. And each one is the beginning of a new story.
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10: At Tapper's Jewelry, we want to hear your story. And we have a timepiece that should be part of it.
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26: I'm Dave Hunter. Time now for a check of the news. This right here is the problem with self-checkouts. Off to the Southwest Florida area, where a man was able to steal thousands of dollars in groceries with a barcode switching scheme. Mm. What got him busted? He kept using the same item.
28: Oh, all I buy is the same thing. It's a little suspicious.
26: What was he doing? Here's the story from Gulf Coast News.
29: Surveillance video from Publix on Santa Barbara Boulevard shows David Crespo scanning his way to jail at the self-checkout. This started last December, pretending he's buying low-cost ramen noodles that cost around 60 cents and then bagging higher-priced items.
30: Well, I was thinking there's a lot of bad people in the world that are going to scan and steal no matter what. So it's pretty much up to the people who are selling the product for firewalls and to protect the consumer.
29: Cape Coral Police says Crespo did the swipe and steal 97 times on 360 items, costing more than $2,500.
31: Publix had done an audit of why have we sold so much ramen, and they still obviously had the ramen on the shelves, and then they were able to find he has been using a ramen barcode to actually buy groceries, which is theft.
29: Greg Dudek tells me you never know who may...
32: What's wrong?
28: Is it like mistimed to you?
32: Yes.
28: Okay.
26: Oh, all right. Rookie mistake, though. Same barcode every time? That store can't sell 360 ramen.
28: No, they can't.
26: They'll know something's up.
29: Maybe checking out next to you illegally.
32: You know, it does make you wonder what's going on, I guess, and that can even go on. And so, yeah, I'm just surprised to hear that. And maybe I'm blind to some things, but I'm not happy about that. That's for sure.
26: What's different to me? I guess maybe I shop at different places. Because anytime I use that
0: it doesn't register. Like, they weight the items. So if I buy like 5 pounds of steak and I ring it through as a packet of ramen noodles,
1: yeah, I don't
0: right.
1: know.
0: It would say something like, you
28: he
0: know,
28: might
0: mistaken
28: know,
0: item in the bag.
28: Yeah, like he might know that there are some items that are like the barcode is like pre-weighed, like they've already factored all that in and it's just supposed to be like boop, you know. But at the same time, it doesn't even know it needs to weigh anything because it thinks it's just ramen noodles. So it's just like,
0: yeah,
28: put
0: but
28: it in
0: so
28: the
0: if
28: bag.
0: You put something much heavier right. in the bag, that flags the system like, hey,
28: oh, I see yeah. what you're
0: something's
28: saying.
0: Wrong.
28: Yeah. Maybe not every place has the weight stuff. Because I know what you're saying, that mm-hmm. some places do have that.
0: Yeah, maybe some don't, though.
28: Yeah.
0: And that's how you're able to get away with it. But that, again, is the problem with self-checkout.
28: It'd be a real twist if he just had boxes and boxes of noodles.
0: Ramen noodles. Yeah, but they're so cheap. They're so
28: I know, and you can't possibly eat that many.
2: There's a better way. I don't want to give him any tips.
0: Yeah, don't. Stealing tips with Jason.
28: Oh, wow. I'm
2: just thinking about it.
3: You don't do the organic regular scan?
0: Oh, don't say anything.
2: I've never done that.
3: I mean, I've seen people do it.
0: Right, yes. Where you buy organic produce and it's ranked through as regular. Because organic is much more expensive.
3: Yeah. Bunch of bad people out there.
0: Yeah.
28: Evil.
0: Degenerates.
28: Evil.
2: Pay for what you're buying.
0: Exactly. Yeah. Yeah. You want organic? Pay for it.
28: Yep. Yeah, I do.
0: No, don't give tips. No tips allowed.
2: right at the tip of my tongue.
0: I know, but it's fine.
2: Text me.
0: How about this? People just can't go by your house to deliver anything without taking something these days, especially your pets. It's happened again. A delivery driver apparently catnapped. Here's the story from KGET.
4: The driver at the center of an alleged catnapping, sharing his side of the story, he spoke with 17 News over the phone.
5: Just doing my regular route. I approached the house. I grab the person's Brenda's package. I take it like a normal day. And I heard a meow. And then I seemed surprised of seeing the cat. I looked down to try to look at it more distinct. And I recognized it was my cat because of the distinct design it had on its forehead. It has the M, the eyes, and how the body was set. I knew it was my cat, so I just grabbed them and it just walked off.
4: Joshua Gonzalez provided us with documentation he says proves the cat is his, showing an adoption date of October 9th, 2025. He said he picked the cat out for his 7-year-old daughter. Gonzalez also provided it to his employer, who he said fired him after this incident.
5: One of my managers called.
0: So he's claiming this cat he picked up from someone's house was actually
28: his cat. A random
0: cat.
1: It would be microchiped if he... adopted
28: if he did
1: it.
28: That. If he did, well, yeah, so, well, adopted
1: they make,
28: it.
1: Yeah. They do
28: they
1: it
28: make
1: all the
28: you
1: time.
28: Do it.
5: Says that to come pick up my check within Monday or Tuesday, and then that was getting terminated.
4: Amazon confirmed this in a statement saying, "We've been in contact with the driver's employer, and the driver is no longer allowed to deliver Amazon packages. We'll continue to work with law enforcement, and we'll defer to them for details as they investigate." So where is Junie now? Well, according to Gonzalez, Junie's name isn't Junie. His family wasn't settled on a name, but they were leaning towards Spartan. But he says she's alive and well. He sent a photo of her next to him on Thursday.
5: She's at home right now with all her toys. She's not scared. She's happy. She recognizes me.
4: Right now, it's his word versus hers. Brenda Wilson, who said she's had Junie for 5 years, confirmed Gonzalez used to live in her neighborhood.
7: Been posting online and saying, you know, this is our cat. So we've had, you know, some back and forth with them. And they really are saying that this is their cat. And I don't know if that's like a cover. They just really wanted her. Or if really they do think it's their cat.
0: You got to
7: have. But it's an easy fix.
4: According to the sheriff's office, Gonzalez has not been charged with the crime, but the case is still open. They are continuing to investigate.
28: I'm going to do just a quick little search here on my phone. Cat. 1,200 photos. 1,200 photos of
0: cats.
28: The cat. It's If that lady who this guy took the cat from is like, I've had that cat for 5 years. His adoption says 2025. That's not 5 years ago.
0: So one of them's lying.
28: One of them is lying. Who's got all the cat pics? Show me your phone.
1: Sounds like the neighborhood cat. Like the cat likes to go
0: roam around.
1: You know, because if he lives in the neighborhood.
28: Right.
1: I don't know.
28: But I mean, I have an adoption.
0: Like Don Perlione.
1: Yeah, I know, like but I knew Don Perlione was not my cat.
28: I know. And you didn't have adoption paperwork.
1: No, my neighbor did.
28: You know,
1: it was all understood.
28: Well, this is what I'm saying. Like, at the end of the day, if they would have been like, hey, listen, that's our cat, even though he goes into your house all the time. We have the paperwork. The cops get involved. They take the cat. You know, it's very easy to prove.
1: Yeah.
28: 1,200 photos. It seems like
0: it would be.
28: Cats.
0: And especially the microchip, if it was. Yeah. But maybe the original owners didn't adopt it. Right.
1: Oh, and there wouldn't be a microchip.
0: So there wouldn't be
1: always
0: a microchip.
1: Put a microchip in.
28: I know. I mean, I just and the other problem, I guess, with that style of cat is a lot. Everyone looks the same.
0: Yeah, they just look very similar. You may think it's
28: you may
0: think, but it's not. Sometimes you can put your head against a woman's belly and hear a baby's heartbeat. And sometimes you can rest your head there and hear Huey Lewis in the news.
28: Very cool.
0: A woman on TikTok is going viral for revealing that she accidentally swallowed an AirPod. She was grabbing her vitamins from the table.
28: Uh-huh.
0: And inadvertently grabbed an AirPod that was sitting beside them. She didn't realize it until she sat in her car. And it said that her AirPod was connected.
1: She didn't realize it?
0: I don't have my AirPod with me.
28: Some of these vitamins these days are like a horse pill.
0: So she slowly came to the realization what could have happened, and she freaked out. She called poison control. They basically said she should wait for it to pass. And if she experienced any pain, go to urgent care. The woman kept posting updates over the next few days, and her followers anxiously awaited good news from her bowels, but it never came. Her stomach was feeling worse and worse due to laxatives and stress.
28: Oh, wow.
1: No.
0: On day 5, she finally went to her doctor to get an X-ray to figure out where it was inside of her. But it wasn't. She had passed it without noticing.
1: Huh.
0: She said she didn't give up looking for it, but her stomach—this is too much info. Her stomach was so upset to the point where searching wasn't reasonable.
1: Oh,
0: she was blowing ass.
28: Oh yeah, yeah, yeah.
1: Gross.
28: There's no searching for me. You don't search.
0: Oh, my God. This all went down last week. She's since recovered. She's fine. She said she hasn't replaced the AirPod yet, but she hopes to. Someone asked her if she would have used it if she had have found it.
28: Oh, no.
0: And she said she didn't think about that.
1: It's done.
0: She said she would have had to assess the damage first.
28: I think you just... God, I hope that's not. If you've ever ordered a replacement off eBay, I hope it never came out of someone's ass. Yeah, not the deal.
0: Most stuff on eBay has come out of someone's ass.
28: I know that. I know that. Mm-hmm. Oh man, because we saw a dog do this, right? And you could actually hear.
0: Yeah,
28: yeah, which is really hilarious to me.
0: But to say to have it connect in your car through your stomach.
28: Yeah, you're being followed right now.
0: It's detected.
28: You're being followed.
0: What? Huh. Try not to swallow it. Yeah. But you're right, though. I have some vitamins that are massive.
28: Oh, yeah. Well, I would take the fish oil pills every once in a while back in the day. Those things were gigantic, too. It was like eating a whole cod.
0: Jesus.
1: God.
0: A whole cod is too much.
28: I know it
0: is. A whole cod in the morning.
28: I know
0: it is. A whole fresh cod in the morning.
28: It takes a long time. Well, juiced cod.
0: Oh, God.
28: Funny enough, what
0: would you rather have?
28: Okay.
0: A juiced cod.
28: Okay.
0: Or a nice cool glass of beetroot juice?
28: I mean,
1: Beetroot juice?
0: Yeah.
28: Beetroot juice. I hate juice.
0: You do?
1: I like beet juice.
0: Well, that's you like root. That's beet juice.
28: Isn't that just dirt juice? Delicious. Does it taste like dirt?
1: You put mixed sugar.
0: If you do, yeah. If you put stuff in it, just I've had plain beet juice.
1: Oh no,
0: though.
1: No.
0: Like juice just in a blender.
28: Yeah, yeah. Ooh. That's what I'm assuming it was.
0: But here's the good thing about it: they found that athletes that drank beet juice about 2.5 hours before exercise saw serious benefits. So if you were to drink beet juice before you went to play basketball,
28: yeah. You can make some shots.
0: Listen, football players generated 11% more peak power.
2: Where am I getting this beetroot juice? I got to buy it, or I don't know.
0: Well, you can. There's lots of brands that make it.
1: You can buy it, but they'll mix it with the goodness, so it's not so gross.
2: Is it like that Palm stuff that's like $85 a bottle?
1: Yeah. Probably very expensive.
0: The good size is $85, but like one of these, if it's pure, would be like $6 or $7.
28: What would you say it most closely tastes like? Like it's, grape juice? It's very, like a Welch's grape juice?
0: No. It's pretty earth heavy.
1: Like prune? No, it's pretty earthy.
0: Like forest floor.
28: Dirt.
0: Huh. I like beets. I do.
1: I do too.
0: But this regular plain beet juice, normally it's mixed with apple juice and different things.
28: Yeah, that's okay. All right. Yeah, I'll probably go with the fish oil pill.
0: Football players generated, though, 11% more peak power, Jason. Like, you could get
2: more. He needs power.
0: You need more power.
2: Can you imagine me with 11% more power?
0: You'd be out of control.
2: I mean, you can handle it.
0: Enhanced.
2: I know.
0: Another study tracked mountain climbers going up around 13,000 feet of elevation. The climbers who had beetroot juice before showed better leg strength, improved endurance, stronger grip strength, and reported less calf soreness in the days after the climb.
28: So what is in it?
0: The key is nitrates.
28: Okay.
0: The body converts them into nitric oxide, which helps improve oxygen delivery to your muscles. Beets aren't the only source. Other good things, arugula, spinach, Swiss chard, celery, lettuce, radishes. So if you make juice with all that.
28: Holy cow. Yeah.
8: Jason, but you got to pair that up with your Cialis, man. You're unstoppable.
28: Exactly.
0: Oh my God.
2: Thank you so much, Al, for thinking about my erection.
8: You're welcome. I got nothing else to do right now.
28: Yeah, that's true.
0: You've been on his mind.
2: If you have any other tips on how I can have peak performance, I'd love to hear them.
0: In the bedroom.
8: I hadn't been talking for like 20 minutes. So
0: chiming in about your erection.
8: Yeah, that's great.
0: Just something here. If I knew that I was playing, you know, you take it pretty seriously. You like to win.
2: Yeah.
0: If I knew I could get an 11% boost.
2: I'll try and let you know if I'm dunking.
28: Okay. Hey, why don't I get you the real hookup?
0: Oh, no. No. We're just going to go.
2: Enhancements.
28: You like growing?
2: Yeah. Got some HGH?
1: Stick with the beet juice.
0: Yeah, I like to go beet juice.
28: Talk to me.
0: Yeah. Don't take anything from it.
28: HGH.
0: Oh, my God. It's the Incredible Jew!

0: thanks to an outpouring of community support. Volunteers, search and rescue teams, locals, all help search everywhere for 4 days. They finally found the dog. He never had left the car.
1: What are you talking? What? Oh, you mean they took the car away?
0: No, they went back to the crash site. The dog was still sitting in the wrecked car.
1: He's a good boy.
0: There he is. He was just waiting for mom and dad to come back for him.
1: Hold on. There he is.
2: There he is.
1: I'm so confused.
3: I can't believe how slow this is for us.
1: It's like 15
4: seconds.
1: I saw
4: it right away.
0: Oh, weird.
1: We're on something different, I guess. Yeah,
2: from you to us, because on the stream, it's right away.
1: Oh, really?
2: Yeah.
4: Weird.
1: Like, there he now is. You're scrolling up.
0: He is totally fine.
4: That's a good dog.
0: Well, Daisy, I assume it's a she.
2: Oh, yeah.
0: Totally fine. Just a little, needed a little food, a little water.
1: Pretty upset. I mean, if I'm
0: thanks
1: the dog.
0: A lot.
1: Yeah, I'm like,
0: I've been here for 4 days, bitch. I was in the car, man.
4: Waiting.
0: In the car. You left me.
1: You guys got a little distracted and left.
0: But look, there's nothing around.
4: No.
1: No, my God, no.
0: Thank God, no other animal. Got Daisy.
1: Yep. It's a dream, really. Look at that.
5: Dave and Chuck the Freaks, pervert of the day.
0: Today's pervert. Actually, we had a guy like this in Metro Detroit a while back.
1: Mm.
0: He's a drive-by booty slapper.
1: Oh, yeah, we did.
0: This guy, though, he's in Cincinnati. He's accused of groping women while flying past them on his bicycle.
6: Honk, honk, baby!
0: They got him, and now he's facing a new round of criminal charges. Here's the story from Local 12 News.
1: Oh,
7: I was just
1: God.
7: Taking a walk, and I felt myself getting hit. And when I turned around, I was able to see him riding off on his bike. I chased him.
8: Kelly Collette reported the attack to police. Since then, Roger Stiles has been charged with 9 counts of sexual imposition.
1: Harry Styles' brother.
8: And faces 3 assault charges.
1: Not.
8: This is court documents share several other women have come forward with similar stories dating back to April. Another reporting he hit her buttocks. One saying he grabbed her breasts. Mm. Court documents say in one case, Stiles got off his bike, hip thrusted the victim to the ground, and caused an injury.
7: My concern now is less about me and for the women of Cincinnati, because it seems like this is not an isolated incident. And I think women in Cincinnati should feel safe walking down the street.
8: Stiles was arrested on Tuesday for the latest charges, but court docs show he was released on his own recognizance Tuesday by Judge Bernard Mundy.
7: The prosecutor and the judge should really look at the amount of victims and how, you know, escalation has occurred and look at what's going on in Cincinnati right now and maybe make a couple wiser choices with what they do.
8: I reached out to Judge Mundy on Wednesday about this case. He chose not to comment. If he had, I would have asked him why he released Stiles on his own recognizance despite having 6 new charges filed. Stiles was arraigned on those charges Wednesday afternoon, walking in as a free man. A member of the Cincinnati prosecutor's office asked the magistrate for a high bond.
9: The city has some concerns that these are escalating behaviors. There's quite a few women coming forward with accusations against Mr. Stiles.
8: The magistrate held him on a $10,000 bond. He would have to pay $1,000 and wear an ankle monitor if released. He did not have an attorney. Now, Collette hopes this video serves as a reminder to all victims.
7: You can be loud. You don't have to take that stuff. And, you know, whereas some people might not have reported it, I think it was important to do so.
1: I think, like, what you do with a guy like that is when his time is up and he's, like, about to leave, set up a couple stunt booties right there.
0: Oh, yeah.
1: And then we'll see if he can keep his hands to himself.
4: Stunt booties.
1: Like stunt booties, you know, like officers
0: right.
1: Ready to,
0: we'll,
1: you know, maybe
0: slap a wig on Jason. We'll put him on a bike.
1: Plump him up a bit back there and then see if this guy can keep his hands to himself. And when he doesn't, you turn around and you're like, no,
2: he won't be rehabilitated. He can't resist ass.
1: That's what I'm saying.
0: That's what we mean. Yeah.
1: That's what I mean. Like, get him right really back in jail. You, like, hey, you're free, but not really because you're going to grab these asses and we know it.
0: Yep. He'll slap you and be like, I saw your nips online.
1: Yeah.
0: I saw your nips.
2: Couldn't control yourself, huh? Harry Styles' brother.
1: Harry Styles' brother.
2: You had to get
1: it's
2: a piece.
1: Unbelievable.
2: That'd be a

0: on booty. Why not?
1: Thanks. Thanks for volunteering.
2: Life goes a different way for people in the same family sometimes.
1: You're right. He is not Harry Styles' brother.
2: Oh. Just
1: before people start looking it up. I'm fairly positive.
2: Yes.
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12: 96 to Jeffries West between Levan and 275. Two left lanes are closed down. 75 South at the Jeffries. The left lane's closed until mid-June. And 696 West between 75 and Losser Construction, reducing traffic to 3 lanes. 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
13: 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Detroit's going to host its mandatory minicamp on Tuesday and Wednesday. The team will then break until training camp begins later in the summer.
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11: Increasing clouds today, high near 73, overnight mostly cloudy, low around 59. Mostly sunny tomorrow, a chance of showers and thunderstorms in the afternoon, high 77, and pretty much the same Wednesday. Sunny to start, then a chance of showers, high 77. Right now, it's 51 degrees.
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7: 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Here's Lisa Way.
5: 94 West between Michigan Avenue and State Street is slow. It's also slow on 94 West between Connor and Mount Elliott. 75 South at the Jeffries. Construction shutting down the left lane. 696 East from Orchard Lake past Franklin. Two left lanes are closed. 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
8: Tigers will continue their road trip tonight. Detroit's going to face off with the Astros. Troy Melton is going to get the start. Melton enters the matchup with a 3-0 record and a 2.81 ERA in 4 starts this season.
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7: We'll have some increasing clouds today and a high near 73. Overnight, mostly cloudy, low 59. Sunshine to start tomorrow, then showers and thunderstorms could move in later in the day, high 77. Same for Wednesday, sunny to start, chance of late day showers, high 77. It's 58 degrees right now.
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7: All right. Thanks for being here with us on this Monday. It is the 15th day of June. You're with Dave and Chuck the Freak. As we continue next. What did a guy do as he was in getting a rub and tug? Can you sue someone if they didn't warn you about their crazy neighbor when they sold their house to you?
8: A heads up would be nice, but you know you can't.
9: Gotta sell their house.
8: You can't.
7: And are you ready for robot nurses? That's all coming up. We'll start with this.
1: Warning. Dave and Chuck the Freak are going dark-sided.
10: Everything's ungodly. Dark-sided.
7: We'll begin with this wild story out of California. A former Trader Joe's employee decides to rob the place.
8: Okay.
7: He's chased out into the road by two cops.
8: Yep.
7: Until a car comes up.
8: Yep.
11: That's it.
8: Yep.
12: Night. Unfortunately, one officer was also what's
8: you
12: happened.
8: You broke your mic.
12: Did I break my microphone?
8: You broke your mic.
12: No, I couldn't. Did I break it? I just, that was him hitting the car.
9: It did have a weird pop.
12: Did it break?
8: It did.
5: No. You can't do that.
12: I just
5: hit it again.
12: It.
5: Do it again.
12: Hello?
5: Hey. Nope.
12: Hello?
9: Oh, Dave.
7: Hello?
5: Oh.
7: Is it back?
5: Yeah. Don't touch it.
7: I just want to make sure we're good.
8: Oh, you're my good. God. Oof.
7: No sound effects on the microphone, I guess.
9: Listen. You can't be breaking the microphones.
7: I know that.
9: You got one.
7: All right? I meant to hit the top. But
9: you got one. Mm-mm. If you break it, you buy it.
7: I'll be out looking for my own microphone later today.
11: Yes, Neumann's got delicate diaphragms.
8: Yeah, they do. Dave really slapped the crap out of it.
5: Glad it came back. I was scared for a second. It was funny, and then I got a little worried because I'm like, oh, what happened?
8: I was like, Dave's going to sound like a 1920 newsman for the rest of the day.
7: Anyway, here's the crazy story of this crash after a robbery from ABC 7.
13: Surveillance video shows two police officers trying to detain a suspect. They struggle and end up in the middle of the road where they are hit.
8: What is this person doing?
7: I don't know.
13: Taken just seconds after the crash, you can see a police officer pinned under a car. Just feet away, another officer is lying in the road unconscious. And another man lying behind that car dead.
14: I heard a big commotion. I heard yelling and shouting. And then I heard a couple of thuds and a screech of tires. And then I ran to the window and I saw what had happened.
13: Dennis Roybal was horrified when he looked out of his apartment in Nob Hill to see this.
14: And you can still see the stains on the pavement.
13: What police say happened is that officers were responding to a car that was on fire in the Trader Joe's parking lot around 7:30 in the morning. It was there that an employee flagged them down to report a theft. They ended up in a foot chase with the suspect, and while trying to detain him, they got into a struggle in the middle of the road and were hit. Police say the driver stopped and is fully cooperating.
15: We're deeply saddened by the death of the suspect, and we are hoping that the two officers recover fully from this incident.
13: We spoke with every business on this block. None of them wanted to go on camera, but they did say they've seen a lot of close calls with pedestrians and drivers. They were shocked to learn that just feet from where they work, a man was killed.
8: It didn't
16: you don't
8: look
16: see
8: like...
16: that too often, I think, especially when it's right in your neck of the woods and a block away from yourself. It's very scary.
13: For hours, police were there investigating, still trying to work out if the car fire and the theft are related. What we do know now is that the suspect was a former Trader Joe's employee. They sent us a statement writing in part, "Our store has been part of this neighborhood for almost 14 years, and we feel compassion for all involved."
14: It is pretty sad. You know, desperate people do desperate things, unfortunately.
8: The car wasn't
13: going fast.
8: San
13: Francisco Police Officers Association said both officers suffered leg injuries but are expected to recover. They also said tonight they're grateful for the officers' bravery and quick thinking.
7: How did that driver not see them?
8: I think that because they're going, must have been 100.
7: It is a hilly area, right? Was it out of his line of view if he was going uphill?
8: No. Yeah, I mean, it's right in front of your face, dude. You're either looking at your phone or... you know, distracted or sneezing.
7: maybe had allergy attacks.
8: Yeah, that's it.
7: And I don't blame him. That can happen at any time.
9: Anything is possible.
7: You never know when that can
8: happen. No.
7: You never know.
8: I mean, they literally had about, what would you say, 50 feet to stop?
7: I don't understand how. I just don't understand
8: how they're so far away. They turn into the lane and they're driving.
5: Plenty of time to stop.
8: They start sneezing
5: and then just ran them over.
8: And is that guy's head right there at the wheel, huh?
17: I think the wheel got him.
7: The wheel got him. That's why he died instantly, right? His head was run over by a car.
8: Yeah.
7: Your head can't handle that.
17: Not usually, no.
8: No. It's not great. But I didn't see like the driver on scene. Like, who did you think the driver was when they showed all the commotion?
7: You think it was
8: like the shirt guy?
7: Or no, that's like a Trader Joe's shirt.
8: Oh, is it? I haven't been there.
7: Yes, that's what like a Trader Joe's person would wear, is one of those crazy Hawaiian shirts.
8: Oh, okay. I was like, no, that's the driver.
5: Right? Yeah, I don't know.
8: Yeah, whoever the big commotion on the outside. I mean, they ran that guy over and then dragged that cop for like 30 feet. Because that body was way back.
7: There. Yeah. But you see, it's a hilly, like San Francisco's a very hilly area. You don't think it could have been because he was going uphill?
8: I feel like I see you better.
7: Maybe that is the drive. Maybe that guy was on his way to Trader Joe's or this, I don't know. Or no, maybe this fellow.
8: It's looking like.
18: But that's the guy.
8: If I had to pick. Pretty bad driver.
18: Something's going on there.
7: Or is that a woman?
8: Looks like an Asian woman.
11: Looks like a time traveler.
7: Like someone from the Matrix.
11: That's what they look like in every photo.
8: Uh-huh. He's right.
7: I'm not sure.
8: He's right.
7: But these people are trying to help. That person's just...
8: Where's the other cop and how did he get hurt? Were two guys lying on that guy?
7: They were... One's here, right? One's already... One was off at the side of the road. So you see it's dead guy, cop, yeah. And then cop and under then the cop car.
8: Pinned.
7: This is the other cop, right?
8: Yeah.
7: His leg's been hit. His head's been squished. So
8: they don't know what to do.
7: There's his hat.
8: Hmm. Yikes.
7: Allergies can strike at any moment.
8: That's true. Yeah. You start sneezing and you just run everybody
7: three people
8: down.
7: Right over.
8: Yeah.
7: Just be careful with that. This could have been dark-sided, but thankfully for these folks, it wasn't. Some folks in California opened their door to a big surprise, a black bear. Hmm. Woman opened her door in Mammoth Lakes, which is southeast of Sacramento. About 6 o'clock in the morning the other day, she found one of her dogs fighting with a 70-pound black bear.
8: That's not great.
7: When the woman went out to intervene, the bear turned its attention to her, clawing and biting her. Her husband came out. He was aggressively confronted by the bear as well. The woman was able to grab a, like, Stanley bottle and smash the bear over the head with it.
11: Pardon me.
7: The man got a hatchet and hit the bear several times with the blunt end of the hatchet. And finally, the bear stopped. The couple suffered significant injuries but were able to take themselves to a hospital. That dog and another dog of theirs that came outside when the woman first opened the door, they are recovering from minor injuries. They had to put down the 17-month-old bear after determining it was a threat to public safety.
8: Yeah, I mean, the bear can't do that.
7: No.
8: Allergies.
7: I don't know what happened. It hit me like a ton of bricks.
8: It's all hit him. You want a Benadryl? It's all I got.
18: Need something. Fall asleep on the couch.
8: All I got.
7: Sounds nice, actually. Give me two.
8: I've got him.
7: Let's go. Listen, we've said before on the show, if you want to get a rub and tug and the person giving it to you is not trafficked, do what you want.
8: Yep.
7: Right? That's up to you.
8: Yep.
7: It's illegal.
8: We don't care.
7: But if you want to run that risk, that's up to you. But this guy, he's a real douchebag.
8: Okay.
7: He allegedly went to one of these rub-and-tug places and left his kids in the car while he was getting jerked.
8: Jeez, huh?
7: Didn't take long, like less than half an hour.
8: I mean, yeah.
7: But still.
11: It's pretty long. Half an hour.
8: I mean, yeah, I'm pretty bored after a while there, you know? You know?
7: Well, you're getting a massage too, I assume, right? It's not just
8: I would say, hey... Enough with the pleasantries.
7: Let's get right down to business.
8: I got my kids in my car. Jerk me.
7: Jerk me.
8: My kids are in the parking lot. Jerk me, please.
7: Here's the story from CBS Pittsburgh.
19: Hello, Ken and Erica. Police say this case unfolded during the hottest part of the afternoon. Now, those children allegedly left in a car parked here along Porter Street. Police tell us that their father walked away from that car, crossed Pittsburgh Street right here and entered that massage parlor where he stayed for 35 minutes.
7: 35.
20: About that far away from death.
19: A six-month-old baby drenched in sweat and possibly unresponsive. That's what police say they encountered after a 911 call brought officers to a car parked here along Porter Street Tuesday afternoon. A five-year-old child was inside too. Investigators say the engine was off, the windows were barely cracked, and temperatures inside may have topped 100 degrees. Officers reached through a window to unlock the vehicle and get the children out.
20: Why don't they lock him in the car, in a hot car for a while? See how he likes.
21: You don't leave your dog in a car.
7: Well,
21: let alone a kid. Hmm.
19: As emergency personnel cared for the children, investigators worked to figure out who left them behind. Police say surveillance video helped provide that answer. And what they uncovered makes this case different from many hot car incidents.
8: I mean, Dave, you that doesn't look great.
0: Your children for a massage.
21: Golden work.
22: Yeah? Leave your kids in the car to go get a massage. That's crazy.
19: Investigators allege 32-year-old Jerry Rekoshevsky intentionally left his 5-year-old and 6-month-old inside his car while he went for a massage. Outside that day, temperatures were near 90 degrees, and investigators say it was well over 100 degrees inside that vehicle. Both children were taken to Children's Hospital in stable condition.
20: We got a 26-month-old grandson, and he's just, he's our life. I mean, we love him.
7: How about
20: him?
7: He's
20: 2 years
7: old.
20: We can't see doing anything like that.
19: Police say a concerned bystander spotted the children alone and called 911 before the situation became even more dangerous. Rekoshevsky now faces multiple charges, including endangering the welfare of children, leaving children unattended in a motor vehicle, and reckless endangerment.
7: But the rub and tug place, we won't worry about that.
8: Everyone knows you bring your kids in, you let them wait in the lobby. God.
7: The lobby. You think that place has a lobby?
8: Yes.
7: That place doesn't.
8: Now listen, Rowan, you watch Stella. Don't let her get up to anything. You guys just wait here. Dad will be out in 5 minutes.
18: 5 minutes?
7: 5 minutes.
8: That'll be
18: your
8: out
18: kids
8: in
18: would
8: five
18: be fine.
8: 5 minutes. Yeah, they wouldn't even know. They're like, yeah, our dad brought us to some place. We thought it was a Asian food restaurant, but it wasn't. He went in the back.
7: The lovely Masseuse Lucky.
8: Yeah.
7: Or Lucy. Lucy.
8: Yeah, yeah, yeah.
7: Professional expertise and top-notch technique.
8: Oh, I bet.
7: She has a strong touch and her deep, kneading strokes left my body feeling thoroughly relaxed.
8: Deep, kneading strokes. Yeah, the fact that you use stroke.
7: I look forward to visiting again.
8: Like no one says, oh, that massage strokes person stroked my back.
7: The strokes of the massage were amazing.
8: No.
7: Ah, well. It got incredible reviews, though. Well, this is just one.
8: Ooh. 1 5-star review from that guy. What's his life?
7: Saying, I'll definitely keep coming back for my shoulder.
8: Oh, yeah.
7: Dom.
8: Poor Dom.
7: Oh, we can't.
18: They make you have an account.
7: Yeah.
8: Oh, yeah.
7: Well. Yeah, don't get a rub and tug with your kids in the car. Come on.
8: I won't anymore.
7: You know your lesson. You know. And 35 minutes is speedy.
8: For
7: a massage. For a massage.
8: Oh, I see.
23: They don't do half-hour massages, right? It's usually an hour or 90 minutes.
8: No, but this is the thing. Yeah. Like, I really, like, no, they say that.
18: But there's no massage.
8: But there's no massage.
7: I've always heard there is a massage. The people that called in the show said that they rub and then they like touch.
8: I think a lot of times what it is you go in there and you do a massage and they start doing it because nothing's been discussed yet.
18: It's not a real
8: massage.
18: And
8: that is like where, you know, they're rubbing you a little bit and then they hope you either get a boner and it's obvious or there's some kind of discussion that must happen where it's, do you want extras?
7: Right.
8: You know?
7: And they negotiate the price, which is awkward.
8: And I need Ryan to help me with that.
7: Hold on a second, Lucy.
8: Hold on, Ryan.
7: Can you talk her down?
24: Now, how many hands are we going to be using?
8: Great question.
24: Are you going to go with two or one?
7: Do you leave Ryan in the car or do you bring him in? Like, what do you do? Like,
8: he's there the whole time.
7: He's
8: with
7: there
8: me,
7: the whole time in the room.
8: For him.
7: Okay.
8: Yeah,
7: oh,
8: unfortunately.
7: My goodness.
24: Hey, that's all right.
7: He's seen too much.
24: I'll be a buddy. Saved a couple of bucks.
8: Yeah.
24: Quick trip.
8: Yep.
7: Got her down 20 bucks.
8: I'll be like, you get half of what you save.
7: Oh, wow.
8: Yeah.
7: That's
8: imagine
7: incentive.
8: That.
7: That's incentive.
8: Imagine that.
7: All right. I did not know this was a possibility, but I guess it depends on where you are. If you move into a place and the neighbor's crazy.
8: Yes.
7: Can you sue the homeowners that sold to you for not warning you about it? Apparently, in some places you can.
8: Are you serious?
7: Yes. In Minneapolis, that's what's happening. A man was shot outside his home, and he's suing the former owners that sold to him, saying they should have warned him about this crazy neighbor. Here's the story now from CBS News.
2: I'm just not well, so physically or mentally.
3: Davis Maturi was shot while trimming a tree in his front yard in the fall of 2024.
7: Oh, my God.
3: Police say his neighbor, John Shawcheck, pulled the trigger.
2: Fractured the ribs. It hit my lung, sort of collapsed lung.
3: The shooting happened after more than a year of harassment and 38 calls to 911. Maturi says his complaints were not taken seriously by police.
2: I never felt like MPD was willing to protect me at all.
3: And a new lawsuit claims the couple that sold he and his wife their South Minneapolis home didn't protect them either. State law says sellers have to disclose whether there's anything that would significantly affect an ordinary buyer's use and enjoyment of the property.
7: Wow.
3: Maturi's suit claims at no time during the negotiation or closing process did they disclose any of the incidents the former owners dealt with, and that they were not simply selling the property as part of a typical move, that they were fleeing a deeply hostile and threatening situation. This is a request for a restraining order filed in 2015 by the resident who lived in the same home where Maturi lives now.
7: Oh, that's
3: back
7: tough.
3: Then she wrote about John Shawcheck, "I'm really afraid that something terrible might happen before something is done."
4: He failed this victim. He should not have been shot.
3: Former Police Chief Brian O'Hara apologized for how his department handled the situation. And an independent city investigation published in April found several shortcomings, including no system to automatically flag repeat calls. Responding officers had varying levels of knowledge about laws, policies, and procedures, and they did not consistently report bias or weapons. Reg Chapman, WCCO News.
7: That's wild, man.
6: A judge found Shawcheck not competent to proceed with legal proceedings at this time.
7: So he's nuts. He's insane.
9: Yeah. Mm-hmm.
7: But I would never think that I have to let someone know that, like, oh, just so you know, like, the person across and one over is insane. Seems insane.
19: Seems insane. You don't even really know.
7: No, you don't really know.
9: But you filed like a report medical against diagnosis. Them.
7: Well, yeah. That's the thing. So, like, I know when I left my old place a couple houses ago, across the street, there was like a couple that the cops would be called every other weekend.
9: Yeah.
7: You know, stuff's going on in there. Not really a threat to anyone else, but it'd be so weird to be like, oh, I want to let you know, like, these across the street, they, you know, get into some spats. The guy over here, he parks a lot of cars on his front lawn.
9: But we all know that you'd never say anything if you didn't have to, because you want to sell your damn house.
7: No,
9: you want to get out of there.
7: This house is possibly haunted. Nothing.
9: Like, there is some places where you have to disclose if there's been a murder or someone's passed in the house, right?
7: Sure.
9: But it's all by state. Everything's different. But apparently in Minnesota, that's part of the deal. You have to disclose that.
7: I mean, that is amazing. An amazing heads up, though.
9: I think we watched that clip before of when that guy was shot. I remember seeing
7: that. I think so too. Yeah. Yeah.
9: He was trimming a tree and his neighbor shot him.
7: Yep. And he just drops like a rock.
19: Yeah. But you would never sell the house, right?
9: If you disclose that. If you had to say there's a crazy man next door who we've already filed a police report against,
7: no.
9: Who would willingly go into that?
7: And honestly, when we've talked about having a crazy neighbor, I think all of us have always said, you just get out of there.
19: Mm-hmm.
7: You just like, why aren't you getting out of there? You know? Because I guess I always assumed sometimes that it's like, okay, this crazy person has a problem with me. And if I leave, then that's different now. But then you realize, oh, no, it's probably just whoever's in that home.
9: The thing is, most of the time, you'd get away with it, right? You just say, as long as you never filed a police report.
7: That's the problem.
9: You'd be like, I didn't know he was crazy.
7: Exactly.
19: No evidence
9: with him.
7: Yeah.
9: Right?
7: Yeah.
9: There'd be nothing to prove you did know that.
7: No.
9: In this case, though, there is. Mm. All right, so you found your dream property, the site you're going to build your dream home on.
7: Okay.
9: Unfortunately, it's been kind of a dumping ground. A couple of tires.
7: All right.
9: Have been dropped off there. 75,000 tires.
7: Oh, I mean, it's going to take me some time. 75,000
9: tires.
7: You gotta look at the old Google. Get on the Google Maps and check out the property, you know?
9: There's something. My monitor is not working.
7: I'm
9: having no signal.
7: Oh, no.
9: Can't see.
7: What are you talking about?
9: Oh, this came out. This came right out.
19: Why is everything falling apart all of a sudden?
9: What? Did someone unscrew everything today?
7: Yep.
19: Sabotage?
7: Got him.
9: What is going on?
8: Can you get it back in?
9: I don't think so. It's hard. Jesus on earth, what is happening here?
18: This is embarrassing.
8: I love this. Hold
9: it's
8: on.
9: It's going to shut down if I don't get it in quick.
8: What are you talking about?
9: Get it in. I can't get it in. There's too much pressure.
18: No, don't just, just calm down.
9: Relax.
18: Stop.
9: Like, don't
18: whatever.
9: Talk like that.
8: Put it inside of me.
9: Get it in. Stop it.
23: We know it's hard. Get it in.
9: Don't talk like that. Oh, I think I got it. Do I get it?
24: Do you need an engineer to come down?
9: No, I mean, it's just awkward.
8: It's just, you know how stuff is down here. Everything is twisted and...
9: Son of a great...
24: That's what happens when we talk crap about the donut guy.
8: Yeah, that's true.
9: Oh, he unscrewed everything.
8: He did.
23: Son of a bitch,
8: uh-oh.
23: Ben.
8: Damn you, Ben!
18: That's what happens. Does
1: I like when we were talking all nice about him. We wouldn't say his name.
8: He wants you to save him.
23: Son of a bitch.
9: Jason, oh, I got it.
18: There you go.
8: I think I see it. Oh, yeah. Jason doesn't know.
9: It's
8: Jason
9: okay.
8: doesn't know.
9: I got yet. It. Relax.
8: He's got it.
9: I got
8: it.
9: I
10: wish you would have fixed it before you said, you little finger.
9: Whatever, man. Anyway, okay. Here's the story.
8: What were we talking about?
9: This guy who's got tires. A property and he's found that they've dumped like 75,000 tires on it.
8: Mm-hmm.
9: Not just a couple, 75,000.
8: Oh.
9: Here's the story.
12: On. That's 1.2 acres of tires.
15: Contran says none of these tires, some 75,000 of them, are his. He says they were just dumped here over the last 2 months.
12: Then you start going through all the way in the back.
15: Tran bought this property off Southeast 174th and Powell in April. Back then, he says around 50 tires were here, a mess he told the seller he'd clean up.
12: I didn't know it became like the ocean of tires.
15: Tran discovered this ocean of tires last week when he returned with a contractor ready to build his dream home, a dream now postponed.
12: I'm not giving up. No way I'm giving up because this is my home. Southeast Portland, you know, it's my home.
21: It's sad.
15: Sarah Robertson.
21: That's a beautiful property.
24: She's been through stuff.
21: Was.
15: And her husband, Jim, lived next door.
25: I couldn't believe it.
15: Jim says things got really bad in May.
25: I saw U-Haul trucks and I saw a cube van come and just drop them off. Trucks and trucks and trucks. A couple of days sometimes.
15: Jim says he called the sheriff's office, but was told they couldn't help since the problem was on private property. Since then, Tran says both the sheriff's office and Metro have stepped up. Both agencies telling KGW they're investigating the illegal dump.
12: That's why I'm not afraid anymore. That's why I think that we can do this together.
15: A spokesperson for Metro says while their RID patrol doesn't clean up messes on private property like Tran's, illegal tire dumps are a growing problem. Since January, Metro says they've cleaned up 14,000 tires dumped on public property all across Portland at taxpayers' expense.
9: Because it costs a lot of money to dispose of tires, right?
8: I guess,
9: especially that many.
8: Yeah.
9: They're just trying to dump them. There's a bunch of places in Detroit, like abandoned places, where they have the same problem.
8: What do you do with tires when they're, like, what are they going to do with all those tires? Are they going to grind them up and, like, turn them into... something else.
9: I have no idea.
8: Roads and stuff like that.
18: I never thought about what they do with the tires.
24: It's what they use in all the fields. Turf, right?
8: Is that what? Oh, yeah. Like they grind it up when they're making like
24: playgrounds and all
8: that.
24: Yeah.
9: They're shredded and recycled into crumb rubber for athletic tracks, playground surfaces, and artificial turf infill, or they're used as tire-derived fuel in industrial boilers and cement kilns.
23: I mean, can't just throw them out.
8: No. Something has to be done with them. I'm just saying, like, I don't, in a weird way, I wonder how much the tires are worth.
9: Well, disposing costs about, it can be like $15 a tire.
8: I mean, that's so crazy.
23: You have 75,000.
8: 75,000 times 15.
9: It's crazy. $300,000?
8: You know?
9: It's a lot of money. You understand why you don't want to pay that, but still, you can't just dump them on some empty land.
23: What does that guy do? How do you get rid of 75,000 tires?
8: I don't know. I was like looking at places and you just, you know, you're scrolling and looking and this one place is like, oh, that's interesting. But then you realized it was like, oh, you have to do some cleanup. And I'm like, okay, well, what is the cleanup? Old RVs, cars, they had a... like a shipping container on the like, what do you do? Like, what it like? It's just crazy. And then, you know, like, why say go to Google Earth? Because then you realize the next day, store neighbor, a junkyard.
9: Oh,
7: Oh,
8: and I almost feel like this property was probably part of the junkyard, and then they sort of cleaned it up a tiny bit.
7: I'm sorry about that.
8: Hi, robot.
7: This is me making a noise. Sometimes they just start, whatever.
8: Yeah, I know.
7: Some robot nurses have begun working at a hospital in Texas. Are we ready for this? Who knows? Here's the story.
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5: 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The help massively reduces the steps taken by busy nurses.
13: The burden of walking across the hospital, the miles they put on, and that falling on them when in reality they should be focusing on patient care and impacting the community that they serve within the hospital. I think that's what's so great about Moxie.
5: There's been a lot of chatter about these AI-powered robots slimming the job market. ORMC nurses shot those rumors down.
11: Everybody's like, oh, they're going to take your jobs. They're not. They're a tool to make us better at our jobs so that we can spend more time with the patients.
5: The robots feature LED lights that shine when they interact with patients and staff. Developers with Diligent Robotics says the hard eyes has a competitive impact.
13: The hard eyes is always a hit. I think when people go by, I think that's one of the biggest things I always hear is nurses saying, like, I got hard eyes. And someone else says, I didn't get hard eyes. And it's always a competition. Who has the better relationship with Moxie?
11: Oh, I think they're the cutest thing ever. It just makes my day when they come down the halls and you see the hard eyes.
5: As the region grows, innovations like this are going to help hospitals operate more efficiently while meeting increasing patient demands.
1: My dad would have freaked out.
7: Oh,
1: my dad would have freaked out.
18: A lot of elderly people in the hospital freak out.
1: Jolly.
18: They're hallucinating and no way.
1: You know, I'm an international spy, which is what he was telling me.
7: Right, yes.
1: Towards the end.
7: Oh, yeah.
1: And he's like, the robots are here. They are here. They're outside. I'm like, yeah, dad. I'd have to be like, yeah, they are. I don't know what to tell you. They're meow, meow, meow, meow all night. All day, all night. Yeah, Dad, I know. I don't know what to tell you.
7: No, yeah, you're right. They got to prepare old people for it.
18: Yeah.
1: They do.
7: Can't just unleash them.
1: No.
7: We'll take a break when we come back in a moment. How did a trip to the car wash cause a Metro Detroit man a big headache? What happened when the driver of a minibus fell asleep at the wheel? And those crazy Canadians on the way after this.
14: Previously on Dave and Chuck the Freak.
7: Given everything that's happened this year, what are going to be the biggest food trends of 2021? At-home restaurant experiences. Either chefs come to your house to cook for you, or restaurant-style meals are packaged for you.
18: Yeah, I would love to have a chef come to my house.
1: You probably have the stuff that they could actually do things on.
18: Yeah.
1: You know?
7: If you've got the toaster oven,
1: yeah. If you've got my toaster oven and the old electric range,
7: right? That's what I got too.
1: You know what I mean?
7: The chef's like, "Oh yeah, we have silverware. I have 2 kinds of tongs. I have small tongs and I have big tongs. Where is your silverware? Don't have any, bud. I got plasticware. I need 4 bowls and 2 plates and I got a wine glass. I got a shot glass.
1: What the hell?
7: I have 1 plate. What? Can you do something with that, chef?
1: I couldn't smash." It over your
7: head. No, that's my only plate.
1: So not everybody's ready for that.
18: Yeah, I guess so.
1: That'd be my issue.
18: Yeah.
7: No, you're absolutely
14: ready. It's Dave and Chuck the Freak.
7: Hey, it's Dave. 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
34: 96 to Jeffries West between Levan and 275. Two left lanes are shut down. 75 south at the Jeffries. The left lane is closed for construction. 696 east from Orchard Lake past Franklin. The two left lanes are closed. Every Wednesday, it's bike night at Lake Point Yacht Club in Livonia. 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
8: So the Lions going to wrap up their off-season program this week. Detroit's going to host its mandatory mini camp Tuesday and Wednesday. The team will then break until training camp begins later in the summer.
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7: More clouds moving in through the day today. The high about 73. Overnight, mostly cloudy. Low near 59. Sunny tomorrow to start. Then a chance of showers and thunderstorms in the afternoon. High 77. Same on Wednesday. Sunshine at first. Then a chance of showers later. High 77. Right now, it's 61.
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7: Coming up on Dave and Chuck the Freak, how did a trip to the car wash cause big trouble for a Metro Detroit man? What happened when the driver of a minibus fell asleep at the wheel? And what Batman-style gadget was one man busted with? Let's get to that.
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7: I'm Dave Hunter. Time now for a check of the news. It's happened before. It is an occasional thing. You go through the car wash and that car wash rips your car apart.
8: Mm-hmm. Yep, it's a real fear.
7: One guy in Chesterfield, Michigan says he's out hundreds of dollars after his car was damaged on the tracks at a car wash.
8: Oh boy.
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1: On May 29th, Vince Johnson was doing exactly what I'm doing, pulling up to the car wash to get it cleaned. The attendant helped line up his car, and he threw it in neutral. He thought everything was fine, until it wasn't.
2: It came off the track, and I crashed into the equipment.
5: Did any damage?
2: He said no. So then he lined me up again. We went through the car wash, no problem this time.
1: So Vince drove home.
2: But when I got home, I saw the damage. I even told him I had a video, too.
1: First, he called. They said they would call him back. He says they never did. Then he went back up the next day. The manager said she'd not heard about it. She said she'd make a report and get back with him. He never heard from her. So he went back up a few days later. He was told to reach out to their customer support, and he sent them photos of the damage.
2: So I did probably about 5 or 6 emails. No response.
1: Finally, he decided to get an estimate. You see it here, $863.63.
2: I went on and got it fixed. I figured they're not going to fix it.
1: He still wants his money back, and he wasn't getting anywhere on his own. So he reached out to us, and I reached out to Jax. Vince got 2 messages yesterday after I reached out.
2: And they told me they'll send it out to the district manager and have that person get back with me.
1: If Jax, the person that could fix this, was standing right here, what would you say to them?
2: Well, I want my money back for the damages. Now I got 3 memberships with Jack. I don't trust them now after this. So I want my money back for the membership that I hadn't used also.
1: Now, of course, since I've reached out to them, they've, of course, emailed Vince twice to say this is moving up to upper management. But, of course, they have not responded to my specific inquiries about the situation. But I'll, of course, continue to press them. Live here in
7: She likes to say, of course.
8: Of course.
7: Of course. And, of course, they've reached out. And, of course, they said this. And, of course, they have not done anything about it. Of course.
8: Yeah.
7: You don't want that to happen to you.
8: You really don't.
7: The last time I went through one of those places, the same thing happened. I put my car in neutral and it wouldn't go.
8: Oh, that's right.
7: It's like, neutral. I'm like, it's in neutral. Neutral. I'm like, it's in neutral.
8: Yeah.
7: And he hit another button and all of a sudden it went.
8: Yeah. Mm. He's like, oh.
7: Oh, yeah. Yeah, we're fine now. Yeah, fine. Go ahead.
8: Oh, yeah. Me go ahead, huh?
7: Yeah.
8: Yeah, uh-huh. Me go ahead. Mm-hmm. Oh, hold on. I'll punch it in neutral.
7: This is not what you want to happen with your bus driver. Bad enough I'm on a minibus in Turkey.
8: Oh, no. Oh, no.
7: Bad enough. Even worse, the guy falls asleep and slams us into a wall.
8: Oh, God.
7: Bad day in Turkey.
9: It was a terrifying moment caught on camera.
8: Oh, he's out. He's out. Oh, seatbelt, yeah. Dude.
7: Ouch.
9: Watch as the driver of a public minibus gets sleepy and starts to nod off.
8: This is Dave right in the studio.
9: Okay to do when you're watching TV, but not when you're responsible for the health and safety of your passengers. In no time, the bus veered off course and hit a wall, coming to a halt.
8: Oh,
9: that woke
8: God.
9: Up the driver.
8: What
9: the man
8: happened?
9: Riding shotgun appears to have struck his head during the impact. Other passengers screamed in terror or pain.
8: Oh,
9: 7
8: really
9: people were injured and were
8: hard.
9: Taken to hospitals. The accident, captured on a dash cam from within the bus, happened in southern Turkey's Adana province. What's worse for the driver, the wall he hit belonged to a training center for police. Safe to say he probably won't be behind the wheel for some time.
3: It's like turn down for what?
7: That poor guy in the front, wear your seatbelt, you're right.
8: Well, yeah, it's actually everybody. If you looked in the back, everyone
7: went flying. Well,
8: people
7: never wear their seatbelts on things like this. In fact, some of them don't even have seatbelts. This guy in the front might, but I don't know about the rest of the little minibus.
8: Because they kind of bounced up, so everyone shot up in the air a bit and then slammed. So they shot up and then went forward.
7: Oh, yeah, she's tossed around like a rag doll back there, too.
8: You see the people in the back.
7: Oh, I think she's over here now.
8: Oh, yeah.
7: That lady from there ends up over here.
8: Yeah, no, she got launched. There's people from the back that got launched, too. Jason loves this.
4: I don't love it, but she got launched.
8: Yeah. Yeah.
4: Well, stuff's funny.
8: Everyone's fine, right?
7: Well, yeah. Seven people injured.
8: Yeah, injured.
7: The guy who hit his head.
8: He's not going to be normal.
7: His head is in the windshield.
8: He's fine.
4: I know that feeling when you start nodding off.
7: Oh wow, jeez. Maybe try 5-hour energy or something.
4: Somebody. Yeah. Yeah. Might have been happening this morning until you opened that door. Yeah.

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17: 75 South at the Jeffries. Left lane is closed for construction. 96 Jeffries West between Levan and 275. Two left lanes are closed. 696 East from Orchard Lake past Franklin. Two left lanes closed there. 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
2: 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Detroit's series finale with the Cleveland Guardians was postponed due to the weather. It's going to be made up on September 4th as part of a doubleheader.
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16: Increasing clouds today. The high near 73. Mostly cloudy overnight tonight. Low of 59. Some sunshine to start tomorrow, but a chance of showers and thunderstorms in the afternoon. High 77. And Wednesday looking pretty much the same. Sunshine to start. A chance of showers and storms later. High 77. Right now, it is 62 degrees.
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16: Back here on Dave and Chuck the Freak. Well, it turns out if you're on Ozempic, you don't think you need to go to the gym anymore.
2: Screw that gym, Dave.
16: According to new research, those who lean on GLP-1 medications to lose weight are also using them as a substitute for hitting the gym. Looking at Fitbit data, doctors from St. Joseph's Hospital in Illinois found that levels of physical activity plummeted after obesity patients started on medications like Ozempic and Wegovy. Ideally, that desire for and resulting weight loss would encourage people to be more active. But so far, the numbers aren't backing that up.
18: Well, I've become the shape I am because I don't like to do anything physical.
19: And, you walk from your car to here.
18: That's it. Those are my steps.
19: That's your steps.
18: 12 steps a day. Those are my steps.
19: Chuck got 12 steps in today.
18: I'm on a 12-step program. 12
19: just
18: steps 12 only.
19: Single steps
18: that's
19: a day.
18: It. That's it. You'd think, oh, wow, I just lost 50 pounds. I'm going to be out and
17: hit the gym.
18: Hitting the gym and getting all in shape and playing sports and no.
17: Just not in.
18: It's just not part of your brain. You don't want to do all that stuff. You know, it's very hard to want to go and take a walk when the idea of taking a walk seems like one of the worst things you could ever do.
17: Or go to the gym.
18: Going to the gym isn't even a thought in my brain. It's not even a thought.
16: It was for a while. You've just completely pushed it out.
18: No, once I was able to cancel online, the freedom.
17: Oh, no, you did that.
18: Yeah. I mean, I gave him enough free money.
17: Yes.
18: So
16: how many times after getting that membership did you actually go?
18: Three times.
16: Three That's times.
18: It. Yeah, and I had it for about 17 years. I mean, I had it forever, dude.
16: That's how they win.
18: That is how they
16: That's
18: win.
16: That's how they win.
18: That's how they win. You know, and I had it because the thought was, oh, even if I'm not going to go, I had the plan that let like Stella or Rowan go. They never went. They never went. All the big. And so I don't know.
16: So now that they've made it illegal to not let you cancel online, it makes it that much easier for you.
18: Exactly. It was very nice. Very smooth.
16: Because you'd never go in.
18: Mm-hmm. No, I'd never go in.
16: Again.
18: Never.
16: You'd have been paying for that for the rest of your life.
18: I would have. Oh, I would have. So many things.
16: Are you a shopping addict that gets a bigger rush of dopamine when you click complete purchase than when you actually get what you ordered delivered to your front door? Well, online shopping is huge in South Korea, and a lot of young people are actually dangerously addicted to it.
18: Sure.
16: So there's a new trend of apps with fake stores. You browse as usual. You look through reviews, you compare prices, you add stuff to your cart, you enter your address, you arrange payment.
18: It's like a video game.
16: It shows you tracking information.
17: But you never get it.
18: Dude,
17: it
18: it's like a video
17: sense.
18: Game for your wife.
16: Nothing is actually delivered to your house.
18: Fantastic.
16: You don't actually have to pay for anything. It's just to give you that shopping dopamine hit. Or kind of scratch that itch
18: well, think
16: without
18: about
16: costing
18: it.
16: You anything.
18: You know, like even in my video game, right? Like you're always searching the trade market. Oh, am I going to find that pair of boots for cheaper than it should be? Blah, blah, blah. You're always doing this. This is just like sort of the non-video game real life version of this.
17: For me, I like getting the item.
18: Yeah,
16: right. Actually receiving it.
18: Okay. You guys are probably not like me, but do you have anything in your home where like you got it and it's just still in the box?
17: No.
16: There's some stuff for sure.
18: Yeah.
16: Yeah. There's a few things.
18: I've got a couple things. I'm like, I'll get to that. I gotta have to put that whole thing together. And I'm not there yet.
17: I don't have anything like that. No.
18: Oh yeah.
17: That's all out of the box.
18: I got all that stuff.
16: Sometimes I get overly ambitious about things.
18: Me too.
16: Like, I'll do this. I'll wash that.
18: Yep. I'll build that whole.
16: I bought this
18: big
16: like
18: shelving unit.
16: Garbage can cleaner that came with like an extension and special fluid.
18: Oh,
16: and stuff.
18: Yeah, yeah.
16: I haven't cleaned the garbage cans once. It seems really gross to me.
18: It is.
16: But they're stinky. And
18: I know. Yeah, there's companies.
16: Big garbage cans.
18: There's companies. They'll charge you a small fortune.
16: I know.
18: Fortune.
16: That's why I bought the thing myself.
18: Of
16: like,
18: course.
16: I'll do it.
18: Yeah.
16: I'm paying someone to clean my garbage cans for goodness sake. But I really don't want to clean my garbage cans. Anyway, they say for now, South Korea is the only place that does this. But they think it could start taking off in other places as online shopping has become kind of out of control. They think it could help shopping addicts save money.
18: Well, one of the big video games that people were addicted to, like during the whole pandemic time, is this game. Like you walked around this island and you just grabbed stuff, and the whole thing was you're paying a mortgage. You had to pay a mortgage on a home, and it was like the biggest game.
17: No, it doesn't sound like fun to me.
18: No, and like I got
16: That's
18: it for the kids.
16: Stuff.
18: I got it for Stella. And I was like, oh, you probably like this. She's like, no.
16: Well, that's good.
18: This is not what I...
16: What young kid would be into the mortgage payment game?
18: Yeah, dude, like, so many people were. I can't rememberwhat the game is called now. So it was like farm some animals.
17: Oh, I remember that game.
18: Yeah, you know? And yeah, I mean, so many people were playing. It was on the Nintendo Switch.
20: It's like Animal Crossing or something
18: Animal Crossing. That's what it was. And basically the whole thing was you had a mortgage to pay. So you better go out and get to work.
20: Oh my God.
18: So you can pay that mortgage.
16: It's too much like real life.
18: Right.
16: Yeah. And earlier this month, we told you this woman went viral where she baked bread for her nephew's 9th birthday shaped like a 9, but it ended up looking like a penis.
18: Yes.
16: Another woman saw that and realized she made a very similar mistake. A woman named Lindy says she baked a cake for her son's birthday. Since he was turning 8, she decided to make it in the shape of an 8. When she realized after decorating it, it looked more like boobs than the number 8.
18: That's incredible. That's perfect for Dave.
17: Yeah, I'd get him that cake.
16: Make me that cake. It's got areolas.
18: I'd put 2 little Hershey's kisses for you. Right on the top. Right on the top. Maybe a Mike and Ike. A couple red Mike and Ikes.
16: The 8 was made by squishing together 2 circle shapes, and the 8 shape was white icing. The middles of the circles were peach colored with sprinkles. She should have just cut the centers out.
18: That's it.
16: Right?
18: Yeah. But you like, want cake, though. You know what I mean? I don't want just a ring of... I want a lot of cake. We need that cake.
16: She said she didn't realize what had happened until her husband came into the kitchen and said, "Dear God, did you just make a boob cake?"
18: I mean, you have to have a guy look at it.
16: Yep.
18: That's the real, the truth of it.
16: And then she realized, yes, I went, "Oh my God, I made my child boobs."
21: You can't give this to Dave, though.
17: All frosting all over his face.
18: He's covered in it.
21: Caught in the kitchen.
18: What happened?
21: The cake.
18: What? Oh, no. He can't control himself.
21: David.
18: It's like when most people are making a wish.
16: Icing all over.
18: You blow the candles out and stick your face right down in the middle.
16: That'd be inappropriate. Inappropriate. You can go check out this boob cake for yourself. It's up at DaveAndChuckTheFreak.com. Oh, wow. And when we come back, those crazy Canadians. What strange way was a Canadian man charged with impaired driving? We'll explain right after this.
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23: 2 planes almost hit each other at Chicago's Midway Airport. So an air traffic controller yelled to stop. Here's a little taste of that.
24: Stop.
25: 31 Center, were we the ones clear for takeoff?
18: Why can't they improve the sound quality
16: between the tower and a plane?
18: Bad it is?
16: Yeah, Lucas.
26: I'm actually a regional pilot, and that recording, they're actually pretty clear when we were talking back and forth. And
17: you sound just like a pilot.
27: He did. He talks at the pace of a pilot.
17: Yeah.
28: Dave and Chuck?
16: Yeah, we're here, man. Go ahead. What's your comment?
28: I'm a regional pilot.
16: Oh, really?
28: Yeah.
16: Oh, okay. You had a comment?
28: Yeah.
16: What's your comment there?
28: It sounds pretty clear when we talk.
16: All right. Thanks for calling in, man.
22: It's Dave and Chuck the Freak.
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19: So the Tigers are going to continue their road trip tonight. Detroit's going to face off the Astros. Troy Melton is going to take the hill. Melton enters the matchup with a 3-0 record and a 2.81 ERA in 4 starts this season.
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17: More clouds moving in through the day today. We'll get to a high near 73. Overnight, mostly cloudy, low around 59. Mostly sunny tomorrow. A chance of some afternoon showers and thunderstorms. High 77. Wednesday, pretty much the same. Sunshine at first. A chance of showers later. High near 77. Right now, it is 63 degrees.
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0: Detroit's Rock Station, 101 WRIF, everything that rocks. Good morning. My name is Jade. Hope you enjoyed the weekend. Pretty good for the most part. Storms yesterday, a little intense, but today it's going to be beautiful out. Mix of sun and clouds, high around 74, and that's kind of the forecast for the whole week. Mid-70s, which is pretty nice if you can get on out there and enjoy it. Coming up today, you do have a shot to score VIP passes for our riff session with Brent Smith and Zach Myers of Shinedown. It's coming up on June 29th, and you could win those VIP passes right around 12:30 today. 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

0: Oasis 101 WRIF, everything that rocks. My name is Jade. So Elvis Costello, he's kind of a funny guy, has some thoughts on Oasis, and they are hilarious. He says, Oasis, it's not for me. In fact, at one point he said Noel Gallagher was deluded about a lot of things, most obviously that he is a songwriter at all, which has to be one of the sickest burns that you can say about someone who creates music, right? You can read that full story online. There is an Oasis reunion documentary hitting theater September 11th. It'll be a limited run and then streaming exclusively on Disney Plus. And again, you can check out more info online.
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0: The Foo Fighters kicked off the European leg of their tour last week with a 3-hour show in Norway, which is pretty typical of the Foo Fighters to play for extended periods of time. And yes, they're going to be at Ford Field coming up in August. You don't want to miss that show. 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It's the Foo Fighters.

We've got details on how you could end up at the Sturgis Motorcycle Rally with Meltdown this summer. That is coming up. Right now, new music for you. Bill Murray featuring A Day to Remember, Always Let You Down. You're hearing it first on The Riff.

0: Michigan's own Greta Van Fleet, 101 WRIF. My name is Jade. So we've got your shot to win a trip with Meltdown to the Sturgis Motorcycle Rally coming up in August. He's going to be broadcasting live at the Full Throttle Saloon. 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
7: I'm Mark Tapper. I work at Tapper's Jewelry. One of the first lessons my father Howard taught me, show up on time. I think I was around 7, maybe 8 years old the first time he told me, Mark, being on time is not just the right thing to do, it's a sign of respect. Of course, an 8-year-old can't be late for work, but that wasn't the point. And to drive home the lesson, he gave me my first watch. 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

0: So the Rocket Classic, the PGA Tournament, is coming up at the end of July, July 30th through August 2nd. It's the final year that they're going to be doing it down there at the Detroit Golf Club. We will see what the future holds for PGA in Detroit. Sounds like they want to stay here, but we'll have to wait and see. Either way, they're going to be doing something really cool this year. Six golfers, some of the bigger name golfers, they're competing in a rooftop closest to the pin challenge in downtown Detroit. If I'm reading this correctly, they're going to be hitting from the rooftop of the UBS building to a custom green in Nick Gilbert Way. And if I'm looking at the map right, I believe they're going to be hitting over Woodward, which should be really cool. You can get more details online. For all of us amateur golfers out there, that's like a terrifying thought. Like, I am definitely breaking a window if I'm teeing off from a rooftop.
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see. For the devil sends the beast with wrath, because he knows the time is short. 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Its number is 666.

0: Iron Maiden, Number of the Beast by request, 101 WRIF. If you haven't seen 28 Years Later, Part 2, The Bone Temple, there is a pretty incredible scene featuring that song in the movie. I don't want to spoil anything, but it is pretty badass. So do yourself a favor and check that one out. My name is Jade. Congratulations to Jason Gartrell over there in West Bloomfield. He has got front of the line passes for our riff session with Brent Smith and Zach Myers of Shinedown. It's going down June 29th at Rockin' Brews in Royal Oak. Bonus shot to win those passes at WRIF.com. And then that day, the first 101 people in line starting at 4:30, you are in for this special performance. So get there early and come join us. Again, all the info is online. 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
25: Five Finger Death Punch coming to town this summer with Cody Jinks and Detroit's own Eva Under Fire. That is at Pine Knob on August 16th. 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The new one from The Pretty Reckless coming up. It's Five Finger Death Punch.

Pretty Reckless going to release the next album, Dear God, coming up on June 26th. And then they'll be in town at the Fillmore in July. And you can be rest assured there will be no backing tracks, according to Taylor Momsen. She says it's fun playing music with your friends. There is no production. There's no tracks. There's no click track. There's none of that. It's just the four of us up on stage. Read that full story at WRIF.com. When I Wake Up, the latest from the Pretty Reckless on the Rev.

0: 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My name is Jade. So coming up this weekend, we are celebrating Dad. It's Father's Day on Sunday, and one of the best parts about Dad has to be the dad joke, right? 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All Father's Day weekend, we will be sharing those jokes on the air. And then when you enter a joke, you are qualified to win a 4-pack of MJR Theater tickets. You'll also qualify for 2 rounds of golf at any Huron Clinton Metro Park golf course and a Metro Park annual pass. 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
2: 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A 920-pound marlin.
3: Marlin fever hooked up around 11, and what followed was a two-hour fight with the marlin. If they hold on until the end of the tournament, that one fish could pay out over $6.5 million. The star teenage angler has his eyes on a much warmer prize.
4: What's up with that?
5: Long allergies.
2: 2 hours they reeled it in?
4: Yeah, it took a long time. You guys don't have any allergy medicine, do you?
5: I mean, Chuck, I don't know.
4: I don't know if you could notice it or not.
6: It's just a 920-pound fish. Shouldn't be a big deal. Just get down there and do your best, I guess.
4: Thank you so much. Okay. You said it's outside, huh?
6: I'm sorry, what did you say?
4: The event is outside.
6: It is an outdoor, of course, it's a fishing event.
4: That sucks.
7: I guess I can do it.
6: Oh, okay, then I guess
7: it's outside.
6: Well, you still got to get out there, man. You still get out there.
4: Okay.
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0: Another Michigan staple celebrating their anniversary today, and that, of course, is Big Boy. Might have to go get a Big Boy burger later today. This is crazy, though. There's not as many Big Boy restaurants as there used to be, and apparently about 20 years ago, Big Boy graveyards started showing up. Hikers were out, and they were finding graveyards of all the Big Boy mascots just stacked up and piled up. Channel 4 shared a really interesting video about it on social media. I reposted it on my X page. You can check it out at On Air Jade. And yeah, go get yourself a Big Boy burger.
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0: Coming up on Wednesday, another bike night at the Lake Point Yacht Club over there in Livonia. Meltdown will be out there starting at 7 p.m. You'll have a chance to win that trip to Sturgis with Meltdown later this summer, plus concert tickets, great food, ice cold beer. Details and directions at WRIF.com. The new one from 3 Days Grace coming up. It's Linkin Park.

0: home for rock and roll in Detroit Rock City. It's 101 WRIF. My name is Jade. That is going to wrap things up for me as we are kicking off another week. And I'll tell you what, it was real hot out last week, right? This week going to be much more comfortable. Temperatures in the mid-70s. Chance of thunderstorms throughout the week, but hey, I will take 75 and a little rainy over 90 degrees and humid any day, right? Meltdown in the studio coming up next. Today is Nature Photography Day. That's your theme for the Foreplay at 4. Get your suggestions in 248-544-WRIF. Tickets up for grabs for Avenged Sevenfold and Godsmack. So stick around for all of that as well. Have a great afternoon. I'll be back tomorrow. Meltdown is coming up.
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0: Welcome back in to start your work week for this Monday. It's Meltdown at 101 WRIF. Appreciate you guys hanging out with me to start up another week here on Nature Photography Day. That's the theme for the 4x4. So once again, I kind of left this one open, left it vague for you guys to decide what I should play for Nature Photography Day. That comes up here in just a bit. I know I've got some tickets to give away coming up here in a little while for Avenged Sevenfold, August 4th at Pine Knob. And how about Godsmack? That's happening this Sunday. We'll give you a chance to become a RIF VIP as well. And score the chance to meet Sully, get some Godsmack merch, put you right there in the pavilion too. So lots going on this afternoon. 248-544-WRIF on this beautiful Monday afternoon.
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14: Man, how about that Knicks game from Saturday night? The Knicks have been on fire this entire playoffs. And New York City was on fire, so all kind of evens itself out. Here's Highly Suspect on the Riff.

Metallica coming up here in just a few minutes. Here's a band called The Architects with their latest Broken Mirror. You're hearing it on The Riff. Sometimes.

Your chance to score Avenged Sevenfold tickets comes up in two songs. And by the way, the 4 Played 4 is coming up as well shortly. And say it's Nature Photography Day. Here's an early request that a lot of you guys suggested. Def Leppard's Photograph on the riff.

0: Incubus on Detroit's Rock Station, The Riff on Nature Photography Day. So get out there in nature and snap a few pics. Why don't you? Put them up on your Instagram or whatever. Tag me if you'd like. It's all good. 4 Play 4 coming up here in just a bit, and that's the theme for today. I Meltdown with Avenged Sevenfold tickets. Pine Knob, August 4th. Tickets for the show are still available. Caller 25, you are going courtesy of The Riff. If you want to go see M Shadows and the guys, 248-544-WRIF, caller 25, you're in.
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1: On Nature Photography Day. So get out there and take a picture of nature. Be one with nature. Here's Trapped and Still Frame on 101 WRIF The Riff, everything that rocks.

Songs for Nature Photography Day. Every time there's a rainbow, I see all sorts of pictures of it on my timeline on Facebook and Insta and X as well. Here's Ronnie James Dio on the riff. A lot of requests for this. Stone Temple Pilots. I'll give you a chance to go see them coming up here in about a half hour or so with Godsmack and Dorothy this coming weekend at Pine Knob. Lady Picture Show.

0: Nature Photography Day. I'll get this right. Nature Photography Day. Yeah, that's a 4x4 theme. And Pearl Jam Animal on Detroit's Rock Station. Of course, you take pictures of animals, right? All right, there you go. Hey, I've got your chance to score Godsmack tickets live in the flesh. Coming to Pine Knob with Dorothy and Stone Temple Pilots coming up here in about 20 minutes or so. And in the meantime, we'll do some Shinedown. By the way, yeah, the Shinedown riff session. That's coming up at the end of the month. That's with Brent and Zach from Shinedown at Rockin' Brews at Royal Oak. Have you been to that place yet? Really cool. I know Jade was just there yesterday with Ryan Purge, but the first 101 people at Rockin' Brews starting at 4:30 that day will get a wristband to get into a special acoustic set. And of course, here on the radio, we've got your VIP passes, which guarantees entry, front of the line, chance to meet Brent and Zach as well. So keep it locked on the riff for that. The latest from Shinedown coming.
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0: I don't know if you caught this. I've only seen it a couple times on the internet, but Rush played those four shows in Los Angeles. And on the stage, there's this one, like, looking window into, like, the ocean or into the water. And apparently, Chad Smith was in that window a few times.

Godsmack, Stone Temple Pilots, and Dorothy coming to town this weekend. I've got your chance to score tickets and possibly become a Riff Godsmack VIP. That comes up here in three songs. June 29th at Rockin' Bruce in Royal Oak. That's when you'll find Brent Smith and Zach Myers from Shinedown doing an acoustic set, meet and greet with fans as well. Here's their latest from their record 8, Safe and Sound on the Riff.

0: Right, it's Collective Soul and Heavy on Detroit's Rock Station, The Riff, with Live at 5 coming up here in just a bit. So hang tight for that. It's Meltdown giving you some live rock with Godsmack, Stone Temple Pilots, Dorothy, all playing this coming Sunday on Father's Day. 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We'll throw you some tickets in the pavilion as well. 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
1: Riders, we've got your shot to win a trip to Sturgis to the motorcycle rally this coming August. 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I'm Meltdown, live at 5 with Lake of Fire. 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

0: Black Hole Sun, Soundgarden on 101 WRIF. Rage Against the Machine, Sleep Theory, and more coming up with Meltdown for this Monday ride home. The World Cup, of course, started this past weekend. I didn't watch any of the games. I heard they were fine. There's a new poll of 2,000 soccer fans. They say over a third of them think they could score the game-winning penalty kick in the World Cup. I saw this one stat as well from the same poll. 14% of people think they could score at least one goal if they replace their team's captain for the entire tournament. Hell, I mean, most of the players that played over the weekend couldn't score. I've seen more scoring at a Star Trek convention than over the weekend. So I'll take that bet.
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0: 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I'll see you out there with the riff.
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1: Record-setting catch during a fishing tournament. A 920-pound marlin.
2: Marlin fever hooked up around 11, and what followed was a two-hour fight with the marlin. If they hold on until the end of the tournament, that one fish could pay out over $6.5 million. The star teenage angler has his eyes on a much warmer prize.
3: What's up with that, guys?
1: Allergies. 2 hours they reeled it in?
4: Yeah, it took a long time. You guys don't have any allergy medicine, do you?
1: I mean, Chuck, I don't know.
4: I don't know if you can notice it or not.
5: It's just a 920-pound fish. Shouldn't be a big deal. Just get down there and do your best, I guess.
4: Thank you so much. Okay. You said it's outside, huh?
5: I'm sorry, what did you say?
4: The event is outside.
5: It is an outdoor, of course, it's a fishing event.
4: That sucks.
6: I guess I can be like
5: that. Okay, then I guess it is. You still got to get out there, man. You still get out there.
4: Okay.
0: Dave and Chuck the Freak on the Riff.
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0: Green Day on Detroit's Rock Station, The Riff, for the latest from The Pretty Reckless, coming up here in a few minutes, plus your crazy story at 6:40. It's Meltdown. What a weekend in sports, huh? Let's see. The Knicks beat the Spurs to win the NBA championship. Last night, the Canes defeated Las Vegas, and that's okay with me. I mean, you know, Las Vegas, they've been in the league for, what, 9 years? Been in the finals three times? How many times have we had a playoff game in Hockey Town in the last 9 years? That's right, zero. So I was kind of pulling for the Canes anyways. Plus, a little local connection. I saw Chad LaRose, a little picture of him from when they won the Cup, but it was 20 years ago. And how cool is it that Rod Brindamore was the captain on that team the last time they won the Cup, and now he's the coach. You got to appreciate and respect that. So congratulations to the Canes. Now we'll see what happens here in Hockey Town next year.
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0: Taylor Momsen and the Pretty Reckless coming through the Motor City this summer. By the way, their record drops coming up here in just a week or so. Anyways, we'll tell you about that in a few minutes. Here's Nirvana, Come As You Are on 101 WRIF.

Your crazy story at 6:40 comes up in two songs. I laugh because, once again, Florida guy pulling some new stunts, allegedly trying to break into an RV. That's just the start of the story. We'll tell you the rest of the story coming up here in a few minutes. They're pretty reckless. Their new record, Dear God, drops next Friday on the 26th of June. They'll be in town the 13th of July playing the Fillmore. When I Wake Up, the latest from the Pretty Reckless on the Riff.

0: Everclear on the Riff. I melt down with your crazy story at 640. So we went to Florida, where a Florida guy is facing more charges after breaking into an RV. You might be saying, meltdown, why more? Because he was on his way to court for a previous burglary case. They say the 34-year-old guy forced his way into an occupied RV, even disconnecting his power before officers caught up with him. He said he was looking for something to wear for his court appearance. That's it. A search for his backpack also turned up methamphetamine, so add more charges to that, including burglary of an occupied dwelling on top of drug possession as well. There's your crazy story at 640. Friends, I'm out. Prayers and thoughts for the men and women who serve and protect. Thank you for what you do, and thank you guys for Rock and Riff.
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0: 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Brand new stuff from Five Finger Death Punch. 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
1: Oh,

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These guys going to be up at Pine Knob along with Chevelle on September 13th. 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